0: One, two, three. 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
3: Good evening, West Central Saskatchewan. Here's what's coming up in your three-day forecast. The skies are looking mostly clear with a few clouds hanging out this evening. Winds are coming in across the region around 20 kilometers, becoming light as the evening goes on, with fog developing near midnight and lows of 7. Tomorrow should see that fog dissipate in the morning, and the day looks mainly sunny throughout the day. Winds around 20 kilometers are looking to come back for our north and central areas tomorrow afternoon, bringing highs of 23. Those winds becoming light in the evening with lows of plus 4. Saturday currently shows clear skies and sunshine across the region with highs of 23 and lows of 7. I'm Terrence Vosh with your West Central Online weather.
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10: Good evening, West Central Saskatchewan. Here's what's coming up in your three-day forecast. The skies are looking mostly clear with a few clouds hanging out this evening. Winds are coming in across the region around 20 kilometers, becoming light as the evening goes on, with fog developing near midnight and lows of 7. Tomorrow should see that fog dissipate in the morning, and the day looks mainly sunny throughout the day. Winds around 20 kilometers are looking to come back for our north and central areas tomorrow afternoon, bringing highs of 23. Those winds becoming light in the evening with lows of plus 4. Saturday currently shows clear skies and sunshine across the region with highs of 23 and lows of 7. I'm Terrence Vosh with your West Central Online Weather.
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1: The Later End District Arts Council is hosting the award-winning show Tomatoes Tried to Kill Me But Banjo Saved My Life on September 26th. The show features music, humor, and storytelling as Keith Alessi shares his true story of pursuing his passion for banjo and facing a life-threatening cancer diagnosis. The show starts at 7:30 on September 26th at the Later Community Center, and 50% of the net proceeds from this performance and 50% of the net proceeds from this performance will be donated to the Ladies Auxiliary of the Later End District Integrated Health Facility Long-Term Care. And if you have an event or a fundraiser to share for your community, you can post it for free on the West Central online events page.
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6: Good evening, West Central Saskatchewan. Here's what's coming up in your three-day forecast. The skies are looking mostly clear with a few clouds hanging out this evening. Winds are coming in across the region around 20 kilometers, becoming light as the evening goes on, with fog developing near midnight and lows of 7. Tomorrow should see that fog dissipate in the morning, and the day looks mainly sunny throughout the day. Winds around 20 kilometers are looking to come back for our north and central areas tomorrow afternoon, bringing highs of 23. Those winds becoming light in the evening with lows of plus 4. Saturday currently shows clear skies and sunshine across the region with highs of 23 and lows of 7. I'm Terrence Vosh with your West Central online weather.
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4: Good evening, West Central Saskatchewan. Here's what's coming up in your three-day forecast. The skies are looking mostly clear with a few clouds hanging out this evening. Winds are coming in across the region around 20 kilometers, becoming light as the evening goes on, with fog developing near midnight and lows of 7. Tomorrow should see that fog dissipate in the morning, and the day looks mainly sunny throughout the day. Winds around 20 kilometers are looking to come back for our north and central areas tomorrow afternoon, bringing highs of 23. Those winds becoming light in the evening with lows of plus 4. Saturday currently shows clear skies and sunshine across the region with highs of 23 and lows of 7. I'm Terrence Vosh with your West Central Online weather.
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1: The kickoff to Goose Festival is happening Thursday, September 24th in downtown Kindersley. 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That's the kickoff to Goose Fest Thursday, September 24th from 5 to 7:30 downtown Kindersley. 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
11: Good evening, West Central Saskatchewan. Here's what's coming up in your three-day forecast. The skies are looking mostly clear with a few clouds hanging out this evening. Winds are coming in across the region around 20 kilometers, becoming light as the evening goes on, with fog developing near midnight and lows of 7. Tomorrow should see that fog dissipate in the morning, and the day looks mainly sunny throughout the day. Winds around 20 kilometers are looking to come back for our north and central areas tomorrow afternoon, bringing highs of 23. Those winds becoming light in the evening with lows of plus 4. Saturday currently shows clear skies and sunshine across the region with highs of 23 and lows of 7. I'm Terrence Vosh with your West Central Online weather.
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7: Good evening, West Central Saskatchewan. Here's what's coming up in your three-day forecast. The skies are looking mostly clear with a few clouds hanging out this evening. Winds are coming in across the region around 20 kilometers, becoming light as the evening goes on, with fog developing near midnight and lows of 7. Tomorrow should see that fog dissipate in the morning, and the day looks mainly sunny throughout the day. Winds around 20 kilometers are looking to come back for our north and central areas tomorrow afternoon, bringing highs of 23. Those winds becoming light in the evening with lows of plus 4. Saturday currently shows clear skies and sunshine across the region with highs of 23 and lows of 7. I'm Terrence Vosh with your West Central Online weather.
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1: Bigger is hosting a free community movie night on Friday, September 18th at Brownlee Square. They'll be showing Toy Story 5, so grab the kids, bring some blankets and lawn chairs, and get ready for a night under the stars. That's the Bigger free community movie night on Friday, September 18th at Brownlee Square. And if you have an event or a fundraiser to share for your community, you can post it for free on the West Central Online Events page.
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0: Blue Jays baseball is more than a game. It's Canada's team. And CJYM 1330 is here with every pitch, stolen base, and home run.
1: Guerrero with a fly ball to right. He's hit it well. It is gone.
0: Live Blue Jays baseball. We bring the game. You bring the hot dogs and peanuts.
1: Got him! F. Hoffman strikes out Cody Bellinger, and the Blue Jays have done it.
0: From the first pitch to the final out, your home for Toronto Blue Jays baseball is CJYM 1330.
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6: Good evening, West Central Saskatchewan. Here's what's coming up in your three-day forecast. The skies are looking mostly clear with a few clouds hanging out this evening. Winds are coming in across the region around 20 kilometers, becoming light as the evening goes on, with fog developing near midnight and lows of 7. Tomorrow should see that fog dissipate in the morning, and the day looks mainly sunny throughout the day. Winds around 20 kilometers are looking to come back for our north and central areas tomorrow afternoon, bringing highs of 23. Those winds becoming light in the evening with lows of plus 4. Saturday currently shows clear skies and sunshine across the region with highs of 23 and lows of 7. I'm Terrence Vosh with your West Central online weather.
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0: baseball is more than a game. It's Canada's team. And CJYM 1330 is here with every pitch, stolen base, and home run.
1: Guerrero with a fly ball to right. He's hit it well. It is gone.
0: Live Blue Jays baseball. We bring the game. You bring the hot dogs and peanuts.
1: Got him! Jeff Hoffman strikes out Cody Bellinger, and the Blue Jays have done it.
0: From the first pitch to the final out, your home for Toronto Blue Jays baseball is CJYM 1330.
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5: Good evening, West Central Saskatchewan. Here's what's coming up in your three-day forecast. The skies are looking mostly clear with a few clouds hanging out this evening. Winds are coming in across the region around 20 kilometers, becoming light as the evening goes on, with fog developing near midnight and lows of 7. Tomorrow should see that fog dissipate in the morning, and the day looks mainly sunny throughout the day. Winds around 20 kilometers are looking to come back for our north and central areas tomorrow afternoon, bringing highs of 23. Those winds becoming light in the evening with lows of plus 4. Saturday currently shows clear skies and sunshine across the region with highs of 23 and lows of 7. I'm Terrence Vosh with your West Central online weather.
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8: Good evening, West Central Saskatchewan. Here's what's coming up in your three-day forecast. The skies are looking mostly clear with a few clouds hanging out this evening. Winds are coming in across the region around 20 kilometers, becoming light as the evening goes on, with fog developing near midnight and lows of 7. Tomorrow should see that fog dissipate in the morning, and the day looks mainly sunny throughout the day. Winds around 20 kilometers are looking to come back for our north and central areas tomorrow afternoon, bringing highs of 23. Those winds becoming light in the evening with lows of plus 4. Saturday currently shows clear skies and sunshine across the region with highs of 23 and lows of 7. I'm Terrence Vosh with your West Central online weather.
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0: Blue Jays baseball is more than a game. It's Canada's team. And CJYM 1330 is here with every pitch, stolen base, and home run.
1: Guerrero with a fly ball to right. He's hit it well. It is gone.
0: Live Blue Jays baseball. We bring the game. You bring the hot dogs and peanuts.
1: Got him! And strikes out Cody Bellinger, and the Blue Jays have done it.
0: From the first pitch to the final out, your home for Toronto Blue Jays baseball is CJYM 1330.
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5: Good evening, West Central Saskatchewan. Here's what's coming up in your three-day forecast. The skies are looking mostly clear with a few clouds hanging out this evening. Winds are coming in across the region around 20 kilometers, becoming light as the evening goes on, with fog developing near midnight and lows of 7. Tomorrow should see that fog dissipate in the morning, and the day looks mainly sunny throughout the day. Winds around 20 kilometers are looking to come back for our north and central areas tomorrow afternoon, bringing highs of 23. Those winds becoming light in the evening with lows of plus 4. Saturday currently shows clear skies and sunshine across the region with highs of 23 and lows of 7. I'm Terrence Vosh with your West Central online weather.
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1: The Bigger Culture Fest is happening on September 27th from 1 to 5 at the Bigger Town Hall. You can jump into the cultural passport game, meet some different cultural ambassadors, learn something new, and even win prizes along the way. There will also be crafts and a story time for kids, a special performance by J.J. Lavallee, and a mini beading workshop with Brian Smith, and snacks from the Inclusion Bigger Concession. The Bigger Culture Fest is happening on September 27th from 1 to 5 at the Bigger Town Hall. And if you have an event or a fundraiser to share for your community, you can post it for free on the West Central online events page.
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2: Good evening, West Central Saskatchewan. Here's what's coming up in your three-day forecast. The skies are looking mostly clear with a few clouds hanging out this evening. Winds are coming in across the region around 20 kilometers, becoming light as the evening goes on, with fog developing near midnight and lows of 7. Tomorrow should see that fog dissipate in the morning, and the day looks mainly sunny throughout the day. Winds around 20 kilometers are looking to come back for our north and central areas tomorrow afternoon, bringing highs of 23. Those winds becoming light in the evening with lows of plus 4. Saturday currently shows clear skies and sunshine across the region with highs of 23 and lows of 7. I'm Terrence Vosh with your West Central Online weather.
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5: Good evening, West Central Saskatchewan. Here's what's coming up in your three-day forecast. The skies are looking mostly clear with a few clouds hanging out this evening. Winds are coming in across the region around 20 kilometers, becoming light as the evening goes on, with fog developing near midnight and lows of 7. Tomorrow should see that fog dissipate in the morning, and the day looks mainly sunny throughout the day. Winds around 20 kilometers are looking to come back for our north and central areas tomorrow afternoon, bringing highs of 23. Those winds becoming light in the evening with lows of plus 4. Saturday currently shows clear skies and sunshine across the region with highs of 23 and lows of 7. I'm Terrence Vosch with your West Central Online weather.
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1: 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The draw is October 1st, and all the money raised goes right back into local community projects. 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
4: Good morning, West Central Saskatchewan. Here's what's coming up in your three-day forecast. There was fog developing near midnight, but that should dissipate this morning, and the day's looking mainly sunny throughout the day. Winds are around 20 kilometers in our north and central region starting this afternoon, and we should be seeing highs around 23. Staying clear in the evening with those winds becoming light as the evening goes on, with lows of 4. Tomorrow currently shows clear skies and sunshine across the region with highs of 23 and lows of 7. Sunday continuing that trend over the entire weekend with sunny and clear skies, bringing highs of 26 and lows of 10. I'm Terrence Vosh with your West Central online weather.
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4: Good morning, West Central Saskatchewan. Here's what's coming up in your three-day forecast. There was fog developing near midnight, but that should dissipate this morning, and the day's looking mainly sunny throughout the day. Winds are around 20 kilometers in our north and central region starting this afternoon, and we should be seeing highs around 23. Staying clear in the evening with those winds becoming light as the evening goes on, with lows of 4. Tomorrow currently shows clear skies and sunshine across the region with highs of 23 and lows of 7. Sunday continuing that trend over the entire weekend with sunny and clear skies, bringing highs of 26 and lows of 10. I'm Terrence Vosh with your West Central online weather.
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4: Good morning, West Central Saskatchewan. Here's what's coming up in your three-day forecast. There was fog developing near midnight, but that should dissipate this morning, and the day's looking mainly sunny throughout the day. Winds are around 20 kilometers in our north and central region starting this afternoon, and we should be seeing highs around 23. Staying clear in the evening with those winds becoming light as the evening goes on, with lows of 4. Tomorrow currently shows clear skies and sunshine across the region with highs of 23 and lows of 7. Sunday continuing that trend over the entire weekend with sunny and clear skies, bringing highs of 26 and lows of 10. I'm Terrence Vosh with your West Central Online weather.
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5: Good morning, West Central Saskatchewan. Here's what's coming up in your three-day forecast. There was fog developing near midnight, but that should dissipate this morning, and the day's looking mainly sunny throughout the day. Winds are around 20 kilometers in our north and central region starting this afternoon, and we should be seeing highs around 23. Staying clear in the evening with those winds becoming light as the evening goes on, with lows of 4. Tomorrow currently shows clear skies and sunshine across the region with highs of 23 and lows of 7. Sunday continuing that trend over the entire weekend with sunny and clear skies, bringing highs of 26 and lows of 10. I'm Terrence Vosh with your West Central Online weather.
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2: Good morning, West Central Saskatchewan. Here's what's coming up in your three-day forecast. There was fog developing near midnight, but that should dissipate this morning, and the day's looking mainly sunny throughout the day. Winds are around 20 kilometers in our north and central region starting this afternoon, and we should be seeing highs around 23. Staying clear in the evening with those winds becoming light as the evening goes on, with lows of 4. Tomorrow currently shows clear skies and sunshine across the region with highs of 23 and lows of 7. Sunday continuing that trend over the entire weekend with sunny and clear skies, bringing highs of 26 and lows of 10. I'm Terrence Vosh with your West Central Online weather.
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5: Good morning, West Central Saskatchewan. Here's what's coming up in your three-day forecast. There was fog developing near midnight, but that should dissipate this morning, and the day's looking mainly sunny throughout the day. Winds are around 20 kilometers in our north and central region starting this afternoon, and we should be seeing highs around 23. Staying clear in the evening with those winds becoming light as the evening goes on, with lows of 4. Tomorrow currently shows clear skies and sunshine across the region with highs of 23 and lows of 7. Sunday continuing that trend over the entire weekend with sunny and clear skies, bringing highs of 26 and lows of 10. I'm Terrence Vosh with your West Central Online weather.
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0: 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And CJYM 1330 is here with every pitch, stolen base, and home run.
1: Guerrero with a fly ball to right. He's hit it well. 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
0: 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You bring the hot dogs and peanuts.
1: Got him! Jeff Hoffman strikes out Cody Bellinger, and the Blue Jays have done it.
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3: Good morning, West Central Saskatchewan. Here's what's coming up in your three-day forecast. There was fog developing near midnight, but that should dissipate this morning, and the day's looking mainly sunny throughout the day. Winds are around 20 kilometers in our north and central region starting this afternoon, and we should be seeing highs around 23. Staying clear in the evening with those winds becoming light as the evening goes on, with lows of 4. Tomorrow currently shows clear skies and sunshine across the region with highs of 23 and lows of 7. Sunday continuing that trend over the entire weekend with sunny and clear skies, bringing highs of 26 and lows of 10. I'm Terrence Vosh with your West Central online weather.
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2: Good morning, West Central Saskatchewan. Here's what's coming up in your three-day forecast. There was fog developing near midnight, but that should dissipate this morning, and the day's looking mainly sunny throughout the day. Winds are around 20 kilometers in our north and central region starting this afternoon, and we should be seeing highs around 23. Staying clear in the evening with those winds becoming light as the evening goes on, with lows of 4. Tomorrow currently shows clear skies and sunshine across the region with highs of 23 and lows of 7. Sunday continuing that trend over the entire weekend with sunny and clear skies, bringing highs of 26 and lows of 10. I'm Terrence Vosh with your West Central Online weather.
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7: Good morning, West Central Saskatchewan. Here's what's coming up in your three-day forecast. There was fog developing near midnight, but that should dissipate this morning, and the day's looking mainly sunny throughout the day. Winds are around 20 kilometers in our north and central region starting this afternoon, and we should be seeing highs around 23. Staying clear in the evening with those winds becoming light as the evening goes on, with lows of 4. Tomorrow currently shows clear skies and sunshine across the region with highs of 23 and lows of 7. Sunday continuing that trend over the entire weekend with sunny and clear skies, bringing highs of 26 and lows of 10. I'm Terrence Vosh with your West Central Online weather.
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1: Guerrero with a fly ball to right. He's hit it well. It is gone.
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1: Got him! F. Hoffman strikes out Cody Bellinger, and the Blue Jays have done it.
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3: Good morning, West Central Saskatchewan. Here's what's coming up in your three-day forecast. There was fog developing near midnight, but that should dissipate this morning, and the day's looking mainly sunny throughout the day. Winds are around 20 kilometers in our north and central region starting this afternoon, and we should be seeing highs around 23. Staying clear in the evening with those winds becoming light as the evening goes on, with lows of 4. Tomorrow currently shows clear skies and sunshine across the region with highs of 23 and lows of 7. Sunday continuing that trend over the entire weekend with sunny and clear skies, bringing highs of 26 and lows of 10. I'm Terrence Vosh with your West Central online weather.
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4: Good morning, West Central Saskatchewan. Here's what's coming up in your three-day forecast. There was fog developing near midnight, but that should dissipate this morning, and the day's looking mainly sunny throughout the day. Winds are around 20 kilometers in our north and central region starting this afternoon, and we should be seeing highs around 23. Staying clear in the evening with those winds becoming light as the evening goes on, with lows of 4. Tomorrow currently shows clear skies and sunshine across the region with highs of 23 and lows of 7. Sunday continuing that trend over the entire weekend with sunny and clear skies, bringing

0: 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It's Canada's team. And CJYM 1330 is here with every pitch, stolen base, and home run.
1: Guerrero with a fly ball to right. He's hit it well. It is gone.
0: Live Blue Jays baseball. We bring the game. You bring the hot dogs and peanuts.
1: Got him! Jeff Hoffman strikes out Cody Bellinger, and the Blue Jays have done it.
0: From the first pitch to the final out, your home for Toronto Blue Jays baseball is CJYM 1330.
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3: Good morning, West Central Saskatchewan. Here's what's coming up in your three-day forecast. There was fog developing near midnight, but that should dissipate this morning, and the day's looking mainly sunny throughout the day. Winds are around 20 kilometers in our north and central region starting this afternoon, and we should be seeing highs around 23. Staying clear in the evening with those winds becoming light as the evening goes on, with lows of 4. Tomorrow currently shows clear skies and sunshine across the region with highs of 23 and lows of 7. Sunday continuing that trend over the entire weekend with sunny and clear skies, bringing highs of 26 and lows of 10. I'm Terrence Vosh with your West Central online weather.
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0: Welcome to Friday and Saskatchewan's best music. I'm Rob Kearney. Coming up today, you've heard by now, Air Supply is going on tour and coming this way in the new year. Tickets go on sale for the show at Temple Garden Center in Moose Jaw this morning. But you can win them before you buy them as we play Beat the Box Office today. Lynn Simmons of Moose Jaw won a pair Wednesday. Regina listener Joanne Swiston won some yesterday, and she was giddy with excitement. We got highlights. And again, one more chance for you to beat the box office today. Details on the way. Scattered showers or thunder showers are possible today, but the forecast still looks most promising as harvest rolls on. The weekly crop report issued yesterday, as you might guess, not much progress was made over the past 7 days. We got the highlights. Have you turned your furnace on yet? Getting pretty cool at night. We'll talk about that. I will play the music. From Queen and Gordon Lightfoot, Steve Miller Band and more. This rock and roll radio show for JGL Partners in Agriculture. This is Friday, September 18th, 2026. And today is a great day to be alive.
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0: a number one hit for BTO back in 1974. From one of the, in my opinion, greatest rock and roll albums of all time called Not Fragile. Good morning, I'm Rob Carney. As you know, we're playing Beat the Box Office this week, giving you a chance to win tickets to see Air Supply with Glass Tiger this winter at Temple Garden Center in Moose Jaw. So the deal is, when you hear an Air Supply song playing on this radio station, you be the first caller through to 693-8000. Joanne Swiston of Regina was waiting patiently yesterday. Hi, Saskatchewan's best Hello. Music.
1: Hello.
0: Hi.
1: Hello.
0: Hi, who's this?
1: Yes. This is Joanne.
0: Hi, Joanne. What's
1: I'm
0: happening?
1: I'm hearing Air Supply.
0: You're hearing Air Supply.
1: Am I the first caller?
0: You're the first caller.
1: Oh, my God. Yes.
0: Where are you calling from, Joanne?
1: Regina.
0: Okay. Well, thanks for listening to Saskatchewan's Best Music.
1: Oh, it's awesome.
0: Well, you're going to see Air Supply, A Matter of Time Canada Tour with Glass Tiger at Moose Jaw's Temple Garden Center Friday, February 26th. How about that?
1: Oh, it's awesome. Thank you so much.
0: Oh, yeah, you're very welcome. You're right on the ball, man. You were phoning right when that song started.
1: Oh, yes. I want to go so bad.
0: You know, I've talked to a number of people that are so excited about this show. I mean, Air Supply had some timeless love songs, right?
1: Oh, yes, yes. I've seen them twice before.
0: Okay.
1: And yes. And I just, like, they are so special to me because my sister and I used to sing their songs all the time.
0: So cool.
1: Yeah.
0: And she'll be singing along this winter when Air Supply and Glass Tiger come to Temple Garden Center, Moose Jaw. One more time, you can beat the box office. Win tickets before they even go on sale. Now, Joanne was up bright and early yesterday, and we played Air Supply just after 6:30. We're not doing that today, but we will play them during the 7 o'clock hour.
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13: Sunny skies are expected across West Central Saskatchewan today as we head into the weekend. Kindersley and the Central region will reach a high of 23, north winds around 20. Unity and areas north are also looking at a high of 23 with light north winds as well. South toward Leader and area expect a sunny high of 24 with the same north winds blowing around 20 kilometers an hour. Tonight skies will remain clear with lows near 5 in the south and 4 elsewhere, light north winds also continuing through the evening. Tomorrow then brings more sunshine, highs around 22 in the central and northern regions with southeast winds sitting near 20, the south also reaching a high of 22 with light east winds. Clear skies then return tomorrow night, lows warming slightly to around 7. 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I'm Cooper Douglas.
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0: sultry. No doubt. Saskatchewan's best music. Happy Friday. I'm Rob Carney. So we've had some lottery luck in Saskatchewan here recently. We had that $44 million gold ball jackpot winner up in Prince Albert. And then we had a $1 million gold ball winner in Moose Jaw here recently. And I'm seeing evidence on social media now of a VLT payout in Hudson Bay, Saskatchewan of $1,485,000. Oh, can you imagine playing a VLT, one of those big jackpots, and it paid off? A guy named Rob says on the Facebook post, I wonder if the winner bought the bar a round of pickled eggs. I've had them at DeRocher's, top shelf quality. Apparently this ticket came out of the DeRocher's Hotel, or DeRocher Hotel in Hudson Bay. Wow. And somebody in Saskatchewan won $100,000 in the Lotto 649 extra draw on Wednesday, matching six of seven digits, the last six digits. So that's $100,000. Big jackpots this weekend, $50 million in the Lotto Max tonight, $32 million gold ball jackpot in the 649 tomorrow.
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8: A beautiful start to the weekend is on the way with plenty of sunshine across West Central Saskatchewan. Kindersley and Central areas will climb to a high of 23 degrees under sunny skies with north winds around 20 at noon. Unity and areas to the north will also see a sunny high of 23 with the same light north wind pattern. Further south toward Leader, temperatures will reach a high of 24 with north winds near 20 kilometers an hour. Tonight will then stay clear and cool with lows sitting near 5 in the south and 4 elsewhere, along with the same light north winds. Tomorrow looks much the same, sunshine and highs of 22 across the region, wind shifting to the southeast for central and north while the south sees light east winds. Tomorrow night then remains clear, lows hanging out around 7. 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

0: A classic hit from Gordon Lightfoot. Friday morning, Saskatchewan's best music. Having some fun again on the Rob Carney in the Morning Facebook page today. Temperatures are cooling off at nighttime. Cooler nights have arrived. The question, have you turned the furnace on yet? I guarantee there were furnaces turned on in West Central Saskatchewan last weekend when they had the hard frost. I think it was like -4 in Rosetown. So we've been flirting with zero across southern Saskatchewan as well. No hard frost yet, but it has been chilly. I haven't turned my furnace on yet, but I've got a pretty small house, and I've got a space heater that I only turn on when I'm awake and sitting there, right? Because, you know. And candles, too. I lit some candles last week. You know, it was cool and damp, so I've done that, but haven't turned the furnace on yet. So that's the question. Have you turned yours on yet? Amber says, not yet. Been holding off. Just wear more clothes and my moccasins. Turn my little fireplace on when I need to. Yeah, there you go. Are we frugal? Are we stubborn? That's the question. Have you turned your furnace on yet? Weigh in on the Rob Carney in the Morning Facebook page.
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0: For JGL, Partners in Agriculture. Well, the Canadian leg of his Roll with the Punches tour is all wrapped up, and he's got a few days off right now, and then he's heading to Germany for a tour over there. First show, September 30th. That's a Wednesday night. I'll bet you he's working on his radio show while he's got some downtime. He'll be on this radio station tomorrow and Sunday. The Brian Adams Radio Show. 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

0: classic rock and roll hit from Harlequin, Saskatchewan's best music. Top of the morning to you. I'm Rob Carney. So hockey season is getting underway this weekend in the Western Hockey League and SJHL. We'll talk about that a little later on this morning. NHL training camps are now underway. The Edmonton Oilers went for a high-tempo skate yesterday as they got their training camp underway. And a lot of the focus, of course, is on Mike Babcock. The new era for the Edmonton Oilers has started. And let's be honest, the players picked their coach, right? Connor McDavid and Leon Draisaitl wanted somebody to come in and put the boys through the paces. And that's what Babcock did yesterday, for sure. So Leon Draisaitl met with reporters, throngs of media in Edmonton after the practice yesterday. And he was asked about the forward lines, if there's going to be some consistency, if they're going to be playing with the same guys consistently when the season starts.
1: You know as much as I do. Actually, no, you don't. I know a lot more than you do. But
0: it was good, wasn't it? Hockey season is here.
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10: Sunny skies are expected across West Central Saskatchewan today as we head into the weekend. Kindersley and the Central region will reach a high of 23, north winds around 20. Unity and areas north are also looking at a high of 23 with light north winds as well. South toward Leader and area expect a sunny high of 24 with the same north winds blowing around 20 kilometers an hour. Tonight, skies will remain clear with lows near 5 in the south and 4 elsewhere. Light north winds also continuing through the evening. Tomorrow then brings more sunshine, highs around 22 in the central and northern regions, with southeast winds sitting near 20, the south also reaching a high of 22 with light east winds. Clear skies then return tomorrow night, lows warming slightly to around 7. 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I'm Cooper Douglas.
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0: 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Hot funk, cool punk, even if it's old junk. It's still rock and roll to me. It's Billy Joel, Saskatchewan's best music.

0: All she wants to do is dance, and that's okay, it's Friday. 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Well, we had one more pair of tickets to give away to Air Supply. 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
0: Yeah, what are you doing Friday, February 26th?
1: Oh, hopefully going to Air Supply.
0: Yes, you are.
1: Awesome. That's great.
0: Who's this?
1: Janet Crawford.
0: How are you?
1: Good, very good, thank you.
0: Happy, I hope. 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
1: Simpson.
0: Simpson, Saskatchewan. Okay, so a short drive down to Moose Jaw for the show?
1: Yeah, looking forward to it.
0: Awesome. 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
1: We did. 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
0: Okay.
1: But never at Moose Jaw.
0: So you like them?
1: Yeah.
0: Right on. 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Hey,
1: thank you so much.
0: Yeah, thanks for listening to Saskatchewan's Best Music.
1: We enjoy listening to that for many years.
0: Janet Crawford of Simpson, Saskatchewan. Congratulations.
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12: A beautiful start to the weekend is on the way with plenty of sunshine across West Central Saskatchewan. Kindersley and Central areas will climb to a high of 23 degrees under sunny skies with north winds around 20 at noon. Unity and areas to the north will also see a sunny high of 23 with the same light north wind pattern. Further south toward Leader, temperatures will reach a high of 24 with north winds near 20 kilometers an hour. Tonight will then stay clear and cool with lows sitting near 5 in the south and 4 elsewhere, along with the same light north winds. Tomorrow looks much the same, sunshine and highs of 22 across the region, winds shifting to the southeast for central and north while the south sees light east winds. Tomorrow night then remains clear, lows hanging out around 7. Get the latest forecast by downloading the West Central Online app. And with the school year here, Classroom of the Month is back. 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I'm Cooper Douglas.
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0: A fitting song for Friday, don't you think? Trooper on Saskatchewan's Best Music. As I mentioned yesterday, I didn't think we'd make much progress with the crop report, and I was right. Like, you need to be a genius to figure that out, right? Widespread rainfall across the province over the past week stalled harvest operations. This from the weekly crop report. Harvest currently 32% complete, an increase of 5% from last week, but that remains well behind both the 5-year average of 71% and the 10-year average of 63%. Cropland topsoil moisture 34% surplus, 63% adequate, just 3% short. And winter cereals, pulses, and early seeded cereal crops continue to account for most harvest progress, with winter cereal harvest nearly complete. Now, there is some scattered shower activity this morning. I see there was some showers, radar showing me some showers south of the Trans-Canada. But other than that, like a 30% chance of a shower in southern Saskatchewan, we've got sunny skies and nice warm conditions for the foreseeable future. So something tells me harvest will be shifting gears this weekend and into next week. The latest from the farm and the ranch in the Ag News section of your local Golden West website today.
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2: The Macklin Harvest Festival is happening Saturday, September 26th from 10 to 5 in Macklin on Main Street. 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
0: 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This is the title track from Red Rider's debut album released in 1979. Don't fight it. This is Saskatchewan's best music.

0: Sir Elton John. Saskatchewan's best music. Check out the Rob Carney in the Morning Facebook page. Cooler nights have arrived. Have you turned the furnace on yet? I took a photo of my furnace on the way out the door this morning. It's an older one. It shakes and rattles and rolls. It's a little noisy, but I'm frugal, so I'm not replacing it till it's done, right? And you know what's going to happen when it's minus 40 sometime, right? But I haven't turned mine on yet. Haven't had to. Little chilly in my little house over the course of the past couple of weeks, but I got a little space heater, which I only turn on if I'm wide awake and sitting there. And I've lit some candles to warm up the house. But Amber says, no, not yet. Been holding off. Just wear more clothes and my moccasins. Turn my little fireplace on when I need to. Gail says, yes, and the gas fireplace, too. Okay, Gail. Kelly says, the wife won't let me. Okay, Kelly. And Sarah, who lives up in Humboldt, this is Sarah Miller from discoverhumboldt.com, says, no, it's way too early. Add your voice. Have you turned the furnace on yet? Rob Carney in the Morning, Facebook page.
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0: Music that makes you feel good from Burton Cummings. I'm Rob Carney. Hey, the good news is with summer fading away, more of my funny friends are spending more time on Facebook. I got some funnies for you on Facebook Friday coming up.
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10: Sunny skies are expected across west central Saskatchewan today as we head into the weekend. Kindersley and the central region will reach a high of 23, north winds around 20. Unity and areas north are also looking at a high of 23 with light north winds as well. South toward Leader and area expect a sunny high of 24 with the same north winds blowing around 20 kilometers an hour. Tonight skies will remain clear with lows near 5 in the south and 4 elsewhere. Light north winds also continuing through the evening. Tomorrow then brings more sunshine, highs around 22 in the central and northern regions, with southeast winds sitting near 20, the south also reaching a high of 22 with light east winds. Clear skies then return tomorrow night, lows warming slightly to around 7. 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I'm Cooper Douglas.
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0: It's time to share the funnies from the Facebookers I follow on Facebook Friday. This guy says, went to see the doctor and he said, can we talk about your weight? I said, yes, it was about 25 minutes, but the chairs were comfortable. I like this. I got a book at the charity shop called A Guide to Surgical Procedures. I opened it up and the appendix was missing. This friend, first thing this morning, posting, it's been one of those days, for weeks now. A funny fellow shares, some of you meditate in the morning. I stand in the kitchen holding a coffee and staring into space like a confused raccoon. Different approaches. This middle-aged friend says, sometimes people come into your life and they need to stop doing that. And one more. You know, you can't stop a dog from barking by yelling at it, because it's like, heck yeah, we're all yelling now. Happy Friday. I'm Rob Carney.

0: You know when we say it's music that makes you feel good? That's one of those songs right there. Paul Simon, Saskatchewan's best music. Thousands of Saskatchewanians looking forward to some hockey this weekend. The regular seasons begin for the Western Hockey League and the Saskatchewan Junior League. All five Saskatchewan-based WHL teams are in action this weekend. Saskatoon opening up tonight in Brandon, while the Pats are on the road to play the Raiders in Prince Albert. Then the Blades come to Moose Jaw. The Warriors' first game is their home opener tomorrow night. And the Swift Current Broncos will open on home ice tomorrow as well against the Prince Albert Raiders. SJHL tonight, a bunch of action, including the Warman Wildcats hosting Humboldt, the Weyburn Red Wings on home ice. They're taking on Melville. Kindersley Clippers taking on the Stars and the Battlefords. Up north, it's Flin Flon at LaRange and Nipawin at Melfort. Get out and watch some junior hockey this weekend. It all fires up this weekend, tonight and tomorrow. The Saskatchewan Roughriders have the weekend off, by the way. They're back in action a week from tonight against the Lions in BC. Friday night football kicks off the weekend for the CFL tonight with Montreal taking on Hamilton. And the Toronto Blue Jays, I don't think they're going to make it. They're two games out of a wild card playoff spot right now. They got nine games remaining. A lot has to happen for them to sneak into the playoffs. They've got a big pivotal series against the Rangers in Texas starting tonight. Remember, you can catch Blue Jays baseball on Golden West Radio this weekend. 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
3: 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I'm Harper Naiman, and I go to Westbury Elementary School. 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
12: A beautiful start to the weekend is on the way with plenty of sunshine across West Central Saskatchewan. Kindersley and Central areas will climb to a high of 23 degrees under sunny skies, with north winds around 20 at noon. Unity and areas to the north will also see a sunny high of 23 with the same light north wind pattern. Further south toward Leader, temperatures will reach a high of 24 with north winds near 20 kilometers an hour. Tonight will then stay clear and cool with lows sitting near 5 in the south and 4 elsewhere, along with the same light north winds. Tomorrow looks much the same, sunshine and highs of 22 across the region, wind shifting to the southeast for central and north while the south sees light east winds. Tomorrow night then remains clear, lows hanging out around 7. 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Students, parents, teachers, and everyone in between can nominate their favorite class today online. I'm Cooper Douglas.
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0: A classic hit on Saskatchewan's best music. I'm Rob Carney. 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
3: The Kindersley Gem and Mineral Show is happening at the Kindersley Inn on September 25th to 27th. 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And if you have an event or a fundraiser to share for your community, you can post it for free on the West Central Online Events page.
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0: Back to the 80s, 1983, in fact, with the Eurythmics. I'm Rob Carney. This is Saskatchewan's Best Music. 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Top story today, Vincent. Estevan Council outlines 3-year road and sidewalk resurfacing plan, and it's getting, for the most part, from what I understand, good reviews from the citizens.
1: Yes, for the most part. Estevan Council has accepted 2 reports outlining road and sidewalk rehabilitation priorities for the next 3 years, with construction proposed to begin in 2027. This is a big deal in our city of Estevan, as we do have a lot of walking pedestrians, and there is a few roads that do need some expanded or even just some more sturdy sidewalks around the city.
0: Okay, you can read all about that plan on DiscoverEstevan.com today. And just like the rest of, just about all of the rest of southern and central Saskatchewan, harvest came to a standstill in the southeast. The weekly crop report is out, and it's been a tough year in the southeast corner to get the crop off, eh?
1: Yes, it has. We've been also doing grain rush the last 2 weeks, and all the farmers had the same sentiment, is that we are really behind, but we're really trying to finish before Thanksgiving, hopefully. Currently, harvest operations in Saskatchewan are at 32% complete, increasing by 5% from last week. Harvest progress is 39% behind the 5-year average and 31% behind the 10-year average. So we're just slow all across the board.
0: And big weekend coming up for sports right across the province, including the Saskatchewan Junior Hockey League firing up. Estevan Bruins are in action. And high school football, too. The Estevan Elects are on home turf tomorrow, right?
1: Yes, they are hosting the Moose Jaw Peacock Tornadoes at Woodlawn Field at 1 o'clock on Saturday.
0: Okay, and the Bruins on the road to start the season, I think, right?
1: Yes, they're going to be at Yorkton playing the Terriers, and it's going to be their first regular season game. And the puck drop will be at Westland Arena, set for 7 o'clock.
0: Okay, very good. Estevan Bruins aren't at home, from what I see, till Saturday, September the 26th. When they have their home opener against the Weyburn Red Wings. Vincent, have a good weekend. Thanks for this.
1: Yeah, no problem. You too.
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5: Sunny skies are expected across West Central Saskatchewan today as we head into the weekend. Kindersley and the Central region will reach a high of 23, north winds around 20. Unity and areas north are also looking at a high of 23 with light north winds as well. South toward Leader and area expect a sunny high of 24 with the same north winds blowing around 20 kilometers an hour.

0: Platinum Blonde, Saskatchewan's best music. I'm Rob Carney. We beat the box office one more time this morning, giving away tickets before they even go on sale for Air Supply, A Matter of Time Canada Tour with Glass Tiger this coming winter at Temple Garden Center in Moose Jaw. 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And we'd love to see you here. SaskTix.ca, the place to go. Lynn Simmons of Moose Jaw won a pair on Wednesday. Regina listener Joanne Swiston won some yesterday. This morning, it was Simpson, Saskatchewan calling. Good morning, Saskatchewan's best music.
1: Good morning. I was just warning about Air Supply.
0: Yeah, what are you doing Friday, February 26th?
1: Oh, hopefully going to Air Supply.
0: Yes, you are.
1: Awesome. That's great.
0: Who's this?
1: Janet Crawford.
0: How are you?
1: Good, very good, thank you.
0: Happy, I hope. 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Where are you calling from today?
1: Simpson.
0: Simpson, Saskatchewan. Okay, so a short drive down to Moose Jaw for the show?
1: Yeah. Looking forward to it.
0: Awesome. 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
1: We did. We've seen them in Saskatoon many years ago and then Regina a few years ago.
0: Okay.
1: But never at Moose Jaw.
0: So you like them?
1: Yeah.
0: Right on. Air Supply, Glass Tiger, Friday, February 26th. 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
1: Thank you so much.
0: Yeah, thanks for listening to Saskatchewan's best music.
1: We enjoy listening to that for many years.
0: Janet Crawford of Simpson, Saskatchewan. Going to Air Supply.
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10: A beautiful start to the weekend is on the way with plenty of sunshine across West Central Saskatchewan. Kindersley and Central areas will climb to a high of 23 degrees under sunny skies with north winds around 20 at noon. Unity and areas to the north will also see a sunny high of 23 with the same light north wind pattern. Further south toward Leader, temperatures will reach a high of 24 with north winds near 20 kilometers an hour. Tonight will then stay clear and cool with lows sitting near 5 in the south and 4 elsewhere along with the same light north winds. Tomorrow looks much the same, sunshine and highs of 22 across the region, wind shifting to the southeast for central and north while the south sees light east winds. Tomorrow night then remains clear, lows hanging out around 7. 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

0: Music that makes you feel good. Steve Winwood, Saskatchewan Space Music. I'm Rob Carney. Putting a wrap on the question today on the Rob Carney in the Morning Facebook page, which comes with a photo of my rattly furnace. Cooler nights have arrived. Have you turned the furnace on yet? Kelly said the wife won't let me. Gail says, yes, the gas fireplace too. Sarah says, no, it's way too early. Margaret says, yes, I like to be comfortable. Amber says, not yet, been holding off. Just wear more clothes and my moccasins. Annette says, no, just cuddle up with a fleece blanket or a hoodie. Yeah, that's what I've been doing. Jane says, yes, take the chill out in the morning. And Sandy says, no, still have the AC running. So 5 out of 8 comments. No, furnace ain't on yet. And with the forecast for the next week or so, I don't think we're going to need it. And that's great news. Hope you have a wonderful weekend. I'm Rob Carney. Thanks so much for listening. I'll see you Monday.
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7: Sunny skies are expected across West Central Saskatchewan today as we head into the weekend. Kindersley and the Central region will reach a high of 23, north winds around 20. Unity and areas north are also looking at a high of 23 with light north winds as well. South toward Leader and area expect a sunny high of 24 with the same north winds blowing around 20 kilometers an hour. Tonight, skies will remain clear with lows near 5 in the south and 4 elsewhere. Light north winds also continuing through the evening. Tomorrow then brings more sunshine, highs around 22 in the central and northern regions with southeast winds sitting near 20. The south also reaching a high of 22 with light east winds. Clear skies then return tomorrow night, lows warming slightly to around 7. 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
10: A beautiful start to the weekend is on the way with plenty of sunshine across West Central Saskatchewan. Kindersley and Central areas will climb to a high of 23 degrees under sunny skies with north winds around 20 at noon. Unity and areas to the north will also see a sunny high of 23 with the same light north wind pattern. Further south toward Leader, temperatures will reach a high of 24 with north winds near 20 kilometers an hour. Tonight will then stay clear and cool with lows sitting near 5 in the south and 4 elsewhere along with the same light north winds. Tomorrow looks much the same, sunshine and highs of 22 across the region, wind shifting to the southeast for central and north while the south sees light east winds. Tomorrow night then remains clear, lows hanging out around 7. 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Students, parents, teachers, and everyone in between can nominate their favorite class today online. I'm Cooper Douglas.
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5: A beautiful start to the weekend is on the way with plenty of sunshine across West Central Saskatchewan. Kindersley and Central areas will climb to a high of 23 degrees under sunny skies with north winds around 20 at noon. Unity and areas to the north will also see a sunny high of 23 with the same light north wind pattern. Further south toward Leader, temperatures will reach a high of 24 with north winds near 20 kilometers an hour. Tonight will then stay clear and cool with lows sitting near 5 in the south and 4 elsewhere along with the same light north winds. Tomorrow looks much the same, sunshine and highs of 22 across the region, wind shifting to the southeast for central and north while the south sees light east winds. Tomorrow night then remains clear, lows hanging out around 7. 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

0: For just $10, all proceeds go towards the Wheatland Regional Center, the Athletes Haven 45th Anniversary Celebration, Sunday, September 20th, 11:30 to 1:30 at 203 Main Street in Rosetown. 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
1: A large part of Saskatchewan will be seeing some favorable farming weather and good travel conditions as we go forward through the weekend. I'm meteorologist Drew Lerner for the Golden West Radio Network. Unfortunately, there is an exception, and that is going to be for areas along and east of a line from Norquay back towards Regina and southward towards the Weyburn-Cornack area. And in that area, in the far southeast, we are going to see some occasional shower activity today, a lot of cloud cover, and temperatures will be still stuck in the teens, most likely because of this. The precipitation is not going to be that great. It'll run traces upwards to around 13 millimeters. There may be something a little bit greater right near the U.S. and at Manitoba border in the far southeast corner of the province, where there could be maybe a 13 to 20 millimeters. The rest of the province will be not only dry, but should see quite a bit of sunshine during the course of the day today. There will be a little bit of cloud cover once in a while, but certainly nothing that's going to be threatening, and the temperatures will rise up through the upper teens and mostly into the lower and a few middle 20s. Now, the exception will be in those cloud-covered and precipitation areas I just mentioned. Those areas will certainly be stuck in the teens this afternoon because of the lack of sun. Now, as we move from today into Saturday, another disturbance is expected in the northern U.S. plains. This will be in Montana and North Dakota, and it will be there Saturday and Sunday. The system is not expected to come north of the border in a significant manner. However, it will throw some cloudiness and perhaps a couple of showers just over the border. And so we may see a little bit of moisture in those areas, and again, it might be just a little bit more cooler in that area. Area than the rest of the province. Everybody else will go right on through the weekend with sunny to partly cloudy conditions, and we'll look for the temperatures to be in the lower and a few middle 20s during that time period. The nighttime lows are expected to fall back into mostly the single digits and the range of 10 to 13, and we'll expect to see a little bit of patchy soft frost in a few spots, but for the most part, we will not be seeing any kind of threatening cold. Next week, we'll expect to see a continuation of pleasant weather. A weak frontal system will cut across the prairie as we go forward through the midweek. So Tuesday and Wednesday, there will be a risk of a few showers across the north, but we do not expect the precipitation to be very great, and we'll go right back into some drier weather after that. For the Golden West Radio Network, I'm meteorologist Drew Lerner.
2: Hitman, live stock market report. It's Fred Jensen reporting from the Swift Current Yard this morning. 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And the good bulls today, they brought $2 to 259. Our next sale will be next Tuesday. 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
1: The Dinsmore Canets are hosting a fall market, and it's happening September 26th at the Dinsmore Community Hall from 10 to 3. 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And if you have an event or a fundraiser to share for your community, you can post it for free on the West Central Online Events page.
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0: 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It's Canada's team. 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
1: 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Jeff Hoffman strikes out Cody Bellinger, and the Blue Jays have done it.
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2: Good afternoon, West Central Saskatchewan. Here's what's coming up in your three-day forecast. It's feeling like summer to start the weekend across the region. Today should be mainly sunny, with northern winds around 20 kilometers in our north and central regions this afternoon, coming with highs of 24. A few clouds sticking around this evening while those winds become light, with lows of plus 4. Tomorrow currently shows sunshine and clear skies across the region throughout the day, with highs of 22 and lows of 7. Sunday following the trend with a full day of clear skies and sun, and we should be seeing highs around 25 with lows of 8. I'm Terrence Vosh with your West Central Online weather.
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0: Blue Jays baseball is more than a game. It's Canada's team. And CJYM 1330 is here with every pitch, stolen base, and home run.
1: Guerrero with a fly ball to right. 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It is gone.
0: 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We bring the game. 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
1: Got him! Jeff Hoffman strikes out Cody Bellinger, and the Blue Jays have done it.
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11: Good afternoon, West Central Saskatchewan. Here's what's coming up in your three-day forecast. It's feeling like summer to start the weekend across the region. Today should be mainly sunny with northern winds around 20 kilometers in our north and central regions this afternoon, coming with highs of 24. A few clouds sticking around this evening while those winds become light with lows of plus 4. Tomorrow currently shows sunshine and clear skies across the region throughout the day with highs of 22 and lows of 7. Sunday following the trend with a full day of clear skies and sun, and we should be seeing highs around 25 with lows of 8. I'm Terrence Vosh with your West Central Online weather.
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1: The Looseland Arts Council is hosting the award-winning show Tomatoes Tried to Kill Me But Banjos Saved My Life on September 18th. 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
9: Good afternoon, West Central Saskatchewan. Here's what's coming up in your three-day forecast. It's feeling like summer to start the weekend across the region. Today should be mainly sunny, with northern winds around 20 kilometers in our north and central regions this afternoon, coming with highs of 24. A few clouds sticking around this evening while those winds become light, with lows of plus 4. Tomorrow currently shows sunshine and clear skies across the region throughout the day, with highs of 22 and lows of 7. Sunday following the trend with a full day of clear skies and sun, and we should be seeing highs around 25 with lows of 8. I'm Terrence Vosh with your West Central Online Weather.
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9: Good afternoon, West Central Saskatchewan. Here's what's coming up in your three-day forecast. It's feeling like summer to start the weekend across the region. Today should be mainly sunny with northern winds around 20 kilometers in our north and central regions this afternoon, coming with highs of 24. A few clouds sticking around this evening while those winds become light with lows of plus 4. Tomorrow currently shows sunshine and clear skies across the region throughout the day with highs of 22 and lows of 7. Sunday following the trend with a full day of clear skies and sun, and we should be seeing highs around 25 with lows of 8. I'm Terrence Vosh with your West Central online weather.
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0: Back to 1981 off the album Face Value. I'll tell you what, I wore a couple of styluses out playing that one on the old turntable. Phil Collins, In the Air Tonight, one of the greatest hits of all time. Happy Friday. I'm Barry Weiss. We're heading into the final weekend of summertime 2026. Fall arrives officially on Tuesday of next week, meaning we get approximately equal amounts of daylight and darkness. For the final weekend of summer, we'll tell you what the weather will be like with your full local forecast coming up in just a sec, and we will roll on with more great memories, including a 70s hit from Seals and Crofts in a few minutes, a memory from Lighthouse on the way, and from the movies Eye of the Tiger and Survivor when Saskatchewan's best music continues.
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11: Good afternoon, West Central Saskatchewan. Here's what's coming up in your three-day forecast. It's feeling like summer to start the weekend across the region. Today should be mainly sunny with northern winds around 20 kilometers in our north and central regions this afternoon, coming with highs of 24. A few clouds sticking around this evening while those winds become light with lows of plus 4. Tomorrow currently shows sunshine and clear skies across the region throughout the day with highs of 22 and lows of 7. Sunday following the trend with a full day of clear skies and sun, and we should be seeing highs around 25 with lows of 8. I'm Terrence Vosh with your West Central Online weather.
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0: Brian Adams and Mel C on the Friday Drive Home. We've got Brian Adams on the radio for you tomorrow. Brian Adams Radio, the show at 3 o'clock tomorrow afternoon and a special encore presentation Sunday morning at 10. I'm Barry Weiss. Opening night tonight in the SJHL and the Western Hockey League. Hockey season's here already. That's great. Four games in the SJHL, including Melville at Weyburn and Kindersley at the Battlefords. In the Western Hockey League, Saskatoon is in Brandon tonight. Regina is in PA. The other two Saskatchewan clubs in the Dub, the Moose Jaw Warriors and the Swift Current Broncos, get rolling tomorrow. And the NHL preseason begins this weekend, too. Games start tomorrow. So if you're a hockey fan, I'm sure you're pretty fired up because the season is here.
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13: Good afternoon, West Central Saskatchewan. Here's what's coming up in your three-day forecast. It's feeling like summer to start the weekend across the region. Today should be mainly sunny, with northern winds around 20 kilometers in our north and central regions this afternoon, coming with highs of 24. A few clouds sticking around this evening while those winds become light, with lows of plus 4. Tomorrow currently shows sunshine and clear skies across the region throughout the day with highs of 22 and lows of 7. Sunday following the trend with a full day of clear skies and sun, and we should be seeing highs around 25 with lows of 8. I'm Terrence Vosch with your West Central Online weather.
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0: Good times and the greatest hits of all time. You know, that song was almost left off of the Brothers in Arms album. Turned out to be a big hit for Dire Straits, The Walk of Life. Happy Friday! I'm Barry Weiss, heading into the last official summertime weekend of 2026. Tuesday's the first day of fall, and we're starting to feel it. The high temperature in Saskatchewan yesterday was only 24 degrees, which is still nice, but it's not really a big summertime high. That was at Leader, by the way. Our overnight lows are dipping well down into the single digits now in many parts of the province. But let's enjoy the weekend ahead. Most of us should get some pretty good weather. However, the threat of showers always seems to be a part of things these days. Your latest local forecast coming up in just a moment. And from the album Sports, Huey Lewis in the News with a big 1984 hit when Saskatchewan's best music continues.
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8: 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I want the all access pass. I want the luxury of a resort with the roots of a hometown. So I

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3: Good evening, West Central Saskatchewan. Here's what's coming up in your three-day forecast. We're continuing to see clear skies this evening across the region, though the north and central areas may see fog developing overnight, bringing lows of 5. Tomorrow we're seeing a full day of sunshine and clear skies for West Central, the south seeing 20-kilometer winds in the afternoon, with regional highs of 22 and lows of 7. Sunday keeping the trend throughout the weekend with clear skies and sun all day, with highs of 25 and lows of 9. I'm Terrence Vosh with your West Central online weather.
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0: good times and the greatest hits of all time. That's Luba. I'm Barry Weiss. You know, over the years, the Rolling Stones have had 23 top 10 hits. We have one of their biggest inside the next 10 minutes. And Chilliwack follows your latest local weather in just a moment. Hey, happy birthday today to Wile E. Coyote. He debuted in Looney Tunes cartoons on this date in 1949, 77 years ago. And if you're wondering, over the years, and somebody took the time to work all of this out, he's fallen into a canyon 102 times. He's been blown up 73 times, mostly with explosives made by Acme. Crushed by a boulder 70 times. In one form or another, Wile E. Coyote has been wiped out a total of 641 times in 77 years. And we enjoyed every moment of it sitting on the shag carpet in front of the TV on Saturday morning, didn't we?
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13: Good evening, West Central Saskatchewan. Here's what's coming up in your three-day forecast. We're continuing to see clear skies this evening across the region, though the north and central areas may see fog developing overnight, bringing lows of 5. Tomorrow we're seeing a full day of sunshine and clear skies for West Central, the south seeing 20-kilometer winds in the afternoon, with regional highs of 22 and lows of 7. Sunday keeping the trend throughout the weekend with clear skies and sun all day, with highs of 25 and lows of 9. I'm Terrence Vosh with your West Central Online weather.
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Friday's all about the mumbo jumbo, isn't it? That's Chilliwack. I'm Barry Weiss. You know, I love the change of seasons. I love fall, and I don't want to alarm you, but I saw a maple bug yesterday. Gotta take the good with the bad, I guess. Here's one of 23 Rolling Stones' top 10 hits. It's Start Me Up, one of the greatest hits of all time.

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0: Your music, your memories on the Friday drive home. That is Roxette. You know, history has proven that video did not kill the radio star. But nonetheless, we will play you that big 1979 hit from the Buggles in a moment after your latest local weather. I'm Barry Weiss. We're less than an hour away from first pitch in tonight's Toronto Blue Jay game, and it's another must-win. Pretty much every game for the Jays now is a must-win. They start a series tonight against Texas, one of the teams they need to catch to get into the postseason. 9 games to go in the regular season. The Jays are 2 games out of a playoff spot, so it's a really, really tall order. Let's see how they do tonight. Coverage starts at 6 o'clock, and we will bring the game to Saskatchewan on our Blue Jay Network stations, AM 1190, CFYM 1210, and CJYM 1330. 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
15: Good evening, West Central Saskatchewan. Here's what's coming up in your 3-day forecast. We're continuing to see clear skies this evening across the region, though the north and central areas may see fog developing overnight, bringing lows of 5. Tomorrow, we're seeing a full day of sunshine and clear skies for West Central, the south seeing 20-kilometer winds in the afternoon, with regional highs of 22 and lows of 7. Sunday keeping the trend throughout the weekend with clear skies and sun all day, with highs of 25 and lows of 9. I'm Terrence Vosh with your West Central online weather.
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0: Saskatchewan's best music from 1995 on the breakthrough album Jagged Little Pill. That's Alanis Morissette. I'm Barry Weiss. Hey, it's National Cheeseburger Day today. It's estimated Canadians eat 3.9 billion cheeseburgers every year. That's a big number, but I checked it out, and apparently it's true. 3.9 billion, which would mean, you know, if you do the math and work it back, each of us is eating two or three every week. Now, I don't know about you, but I do not eat that many cheeseburgers. So somebody's obviously doing their part to keep the average up. More of the greatest hits of all time on the way. John Bon Jovi inside the next 10 minutes. And from 1975, the year they took home three Juno Awards, it's BTO and Hey You after these.
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14: Good evening, West Central Saskatchewan. Here's what's coming up in your three-day forecast. We're continuing to see clear skies this evening across the region, though the north and central areas may see fog developing overnight, bringing lows of 5. Tomorrow, we're seeing a full day of sunshine and clear skies for West Central, the south seeing 20-kilometer winds in the afternoon, with regional highs of 22 and lows of 7. Sunday keeping the trend throughout the weekend with clear skies and sun all day with highs of 25 and lows of 9. I'm Terrence Vosh with your West Central Online weather.
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good times and the greatest hits of all time. Thanks for hanging out. I'm Barry Weiss, heading into the final weekend of summertime 2026, and it's a busy one in Saskatchewan. Terry Fox Sunday is on the way. The CCMA Awards are on up in Saskatoon, and wherever you are going, whatever you are doing, take us along for the ride. 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